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It's the Blockbuster Weekend on 107.5 Cool FM.

That is Coolio, Gangsta's Paradise. Another tune for our blockbuster weekend. It's 107.5 Cool FM. That song right there off the movie Dangerous Minds. It is Gio. Good evening. We are rolling into your Labor Day long weekend. Lots of great stuff going on in Simcoe County as we continue on as well with our blockbuster weekend. There's apparently a new dating trend right now that has people talking. Some guys intentionally not showering before a date. Could be me. We'll talk more about this in five. It's Sam Drysdale on Cool.

0: Bolo and Not a Love Song. It's 107.5 Cool FM. It is Gio. Not much loving for this, I will say that. Some people are now doing a dating trend where guys intentionally not showering before a date. What are they calling this? Pheromone maxing. Pheromone maxing. The idea is instead of showering and putting on deodorant, you let your natural body smell do the work. Some guys even wearing unwashed shirts and claiming their natural, I hate this word, musk will make them more attractive. And yes, the trend apparently includes some people drinking certain things to sweat out the toxins, which is disgusting. Now, there isn't solid science showing that human pheromones work this way. The research still inconclusive. I don't think I need any research. I don't think I do. Look, if I'm going out on a first date, I want to smell good. The person sitting across from me has decided to not shower because they want their armpits, their stench, to do the flirting. For me, probably won't be a second date. But hey, you do you. That's all I can say. You do you. Let's head out the road, see how things are looking. Sounds like things are looking good. Brenda, what do you think?
1: Good evening, Gio. Not seeing any delays at all. The 400 both directions between Toronto and Barrie and then to the north of us in excellent shape. There's a little bit of traffic if you're driving down towards Toronto as you approach the 401 southbound side, but that's about it. A little bit of traffic southbound 404 as well as you approach the Don Valley Parkway. Making your way to the north of Barrie, there was a collision just around West Street. It does look like it's been taken care of. You can update me on that or anything, of course. 1-844 Road Jam. 26 looks good. 90, both directions look good. 27 as well between Springwater and Elmvale. And then 92 over through Wasaga Beach. I'm Brenda Devine. More traffic in minutes on 107.5 Cool FM.
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Smith, Men in Black, for our blockbuster weekend from the soundtrack to the movie Men in Black. It is Gio. Good evening. So there's a new video game coming out, Grand Theft Auto 6. You may have heard of it, but apparently some people are considering that if you play this game, you could be cheating on your partner. And the game's not even released yet. We're going to talk about why people believe that playing this video game could consider be cheating on your partner. We'll talk about it after Tyler Shaw and Run to You on Cool. Can you read?

0: Tyler Shaw and Run to You. It's 107.5 Cool FM. It is Geo. Now, one of the most anticipated video games of all time, a release date for it, GTA 6, Grand Theft Auto 6. If you don't know anything about it, let me lay it down for you. It's one of the biggest video game series ever. You basically play as criminals in these big fictional cities, and the game lets you know drive around, complete missions, make money, explore the world however you want to. Think of it like an action movie mixed with a giant playground where you get to control the main character. All right? So it's a big open world game. There's two main characters in this video game, Jason and Lucia. You can build their relationship by doing things together like shopping, working out, going to the zoo, kayaking, and then, of course, because it's all part of it, committing crimes. But here's the important part, completely optional. You don't have to do any of it. There's no gameplay advantage to building this relationship with the other player. But some people online have started talking about saying that if their partner spends too much time with Lucia, that it's basically cheating. I don't know. Basically, it seems like we've reached a point where people having relationship arguments over fictional video game characters. A lot of people talking about it. What do you think? 705-727-1075. Would that be considered cheating in your books? Thank God I'm single. I will say that. Let's head up the roads. Cool FM traffic with Brenda Devine. Hey, Brenda.
1: Hi, Gio. Looking good out there on the major routes. In fact, if you're traveling on the 400 or 404, Highway 27, County Road 4, north or southbound, it doesn't matter. Those routes are all wide open. There's a little bit of traffic, of course, on the 404 as you approach the Don Valley Parkway southbound side. That is about it. Not seeing any delays on 90 or 26, either direction, north, east, or westbound. I'll be traveling on 27. It looks good. And a nice drive on all the routes to the north of us as well. So enjoy your drive. I'm Brenda Devine. More traffic in minutes on 107.5 Cool FM.
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0: From the motion picture Barbie, that is Billie Eilish and What Was I Made For? Another tune for our blockbuster weekend, as throughout the long weekend, we're going to play nothing but lots of great music from some of the best soundtracks as well. We'll sprinkle it in throughout the hours of the weekend. And that song right there, she wrote that with her brother Phineas. Thinking about the character and not their own lives. And when Billie played it for a friend, she suddenly realized the lyrics were actually hitting pretty close to home. She said it was like realizing this is about me. And she even called the realization quite scary. Barbie, of course, one of the biggest movies in the last couple of years. Currently trying to work out to see if they can make a second Barbie film, but contracts. Of course, the money getting in the way of a potential Barbie sequel, but we'll have to see how that pans out. We got more blockbuster tracks coming up on the way throughout the evening as well as we continue on. Let's check in with Brenda Devine and see how things are looking one final time for Cool FM's Cottage Country Traffic. Hey, Brenda.
1: Good evening, Gio. It is a good evening to have a drive. I'm not really seeing any delays at all if you're traveling on Highway 404. You've got a nice drive, Highway 400, both directions as well. 27 looks good. 50 looks good. Traveling up through Barrie, not seeing any delays. If heading to the north of us, all the routes are in excellent shape as well. So enjoy your night. Enjoy your long weekend. I'm Brenda Devine for traffic updates all day long. Follow us on Blue Sky and X at Barrie 360 Alerts.
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0: Cool FM weather. What a Labor Day long weekend it is going to be. Overnight tonight, we'll drop down to 14, mainly clear. Tomorrow, a nice day, sunshine and 24, feeling like 28. Sunday, more sun and 23. And then for your holiday Monday, 23, feeling like 25 with some more sunshine. Right now in Barrie, it's 19 degrees.
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the soundtrack to one of my favorite movies, Spider-Man Into the Spider-Verse. That is Post Malone, Swae Lee and Sunflower, part of our blockbuster weekend where we're going to be sprinkling in some great songs from some of the biggest movies of all time. We'll continue on 30 minutes commercial free. We got more tunes on the way, including one from Miles Smith, Tyler Shaw, and another blockbuster hit. Here's Elijah Woods and Lights on 107.5 Cool FM.

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If you had one shot, one opportunity, seize everything you ever wanted, one moment, would you capture it?

off of his movie 8 Mile. That is Eminem and Lose Yourself. It's 107.5 Cool FM. Another tune for our blockbuster weekend as we sprinkle in some of the biggest movie songs of all time into our Labor Day long weekend. If you're doing some traveling this weekend, thinking of squeezing one last camping trip before summer's officially over, you might want to check where you're going to go first, because there's one popular Ontario campground that has been shut down, all thanks to the Bears. We'll talk more about this campground coming up after Alex Warren and Fever Dream on 107.5 Cool FM.

0: 107.5 Cool FM. There's Alex Warren and Fever Dream. If you're thinking of going camping this weekend, there's one Ontario popular campground that has been shut down because of bears. Cypress Lake Campground at the Bruce Peninsula National Park near Tobermory closed till at least Monday. The reason for it? Increased bear activity in the area. They said they'll reassess the situation before deciding whether it's safe to reopen or if the closure needs to continue. But if you had any plans to camp up that way this weekend, you might need a bit of a backup plan. Fortunately, Cypress Lake Campground at the Bruce Peninsula National Park in Tobermory closed all thanks to those dang bears.
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And on our blockbuster weekend, that is Wilson Phillips and Hold On. It's 107.5 Cool FM. So a little bit of hot water the Blue Jays are in. Nothing about what they've done on the field, but they posted a fun animated video with some players this week, and fans immediately noticing something quite weird. The team defending itself by it. Tell you what the heck they did coming up in 6 minutes. Bruno Mars and Risk It All on Cool FM. For just a

0: was Nickelback in those days on 107.5 Cool FM. It is Gio. Good evening. And the Blue Jays in the midst of chasing that final wild card spot to get themselves into the postseason. But they're in a bit of a hot water, not because of what they did on the field, but what they posted on social media just a couple days ago. So the video was a sponsored collaboration with Nestlé called Spill the Tea. And it featured animated versions of Blue Jays players telling stories about their days off. But fans quickly accused the team of using AI to make it. And then the Blue Jays account said it was not AI, calling it a human animated video. But, you know, I saw the video. It's unfortunately since been taken down, so I can't go back to it. But I did see the video. And if you were to kind of stop it every second, you could notice some pretty obvious AI-looking moments. Some weird faces, some weird background text. They had like a scene where they were in like a card shop, and there's some posters on the back in the background, and there's posters of baseball players, and they've got like three arms, four arms. I don't think if someone was in animation and was able to animate that they'd put three or four arms on a baseball player. So then there was an AI expert that kind of looked at it and said, yeah, video appears to have used AI assistance, and the video picked up nearly 2 million views. And honestly, I think the Blue Jays might have a bigger problem than AI, because if you're going to make a video where the players have three arms, somebody's going to notice, especially if you freeze frame it very easily by just clicking pause, play, you're going to notice it. So like I said, since all the backlash, and they were fighting back on it, they have now taken down the video. Yeesh, hard to come back from that one. Got more music on the way, including a blockbuster tune from Miley Cyrus next on Cool.
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0: us a new one on the Cool FM playlist, Lolo and the Punisher. It is Gio. Good evening. If you have some time this weekend, you want to listen to something a bit different, the What Barry's Talking About podcast. 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Back to school on Monday. Police have some important reminders for the week and beyond for drivers, parents, students, and some warnings about e-scooters as well. 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Coming up, we've got your forecast, and then we'll kick off 30 minutes of cool music with another blockbuster hit on Cool.
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0: Oh, it's going to be such a nice weekend. Tomorrow, 24 with a mix of sun and clouds. Sunday, sunshine and 23, feeling like 26. And for your holiday Monday, more sunshine, 23, feeling like 25. Sounds like a perfect weekend to be by the boat dock and do absolutely nothing. Right now in Barrie, it's 18 degrees.
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Christina Aguilera, Lil' Kim, Maya, and Pink. That is Lady Marmalade off the soundtrack of Moulin Rouge. It is Gio checking out for the night. Thanks so much for having your cool on, and I'll be back tomorrow morning. We will start it all off 9 a.m., play some more blockbuster hits, and of course, continue on with your Labor Day long weekend. Perfect soundtrack for you for the final long weekend of summer vacation. Here's Alex Sampson in Misery on Cool FM. 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

0: Thanks for coming back in, Bill. They want to try your voice again. This time for the new Cool FM shower radios. There's no catch. We just want our listeners to know that the newly designed free shower radios are back. This time, please just stick to the script.
1: Got it.
0: All right. Take one.
1: In a world.
0: Gonna stop you there, Bill. No in a world, remember? Just shower radios.
1: Right. Okay.
0: In a... And before you even go there, no in a land either.
1: In the city of Paris.
0: Nope.
1: A rat becomes the world's best chef.
0: No. It's about free shower radios to our listeners, Bill.
1: An impossible true story.
0: Nope.
1: One man.
0: Not a man.
1: One army of men.
0: That's wrong, too.
1: An underdog hockey team proving the world wrong.
0: Why, Bill?
1: When the past is really the future.
0: What does that even mean?
1: A clash of titans.
0: Please stop.
1: A box.
0: This was a mistake.
1: But what's inside the box?
0: You're fired. Again.
1: You're fired again.
0: Get out of the booth, Bill.
1: I'm fired again.
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Nothing's right, I'm torn. I'm all out of faith. 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
1: Wish I could call you last night, try to make sure you're alright. I hate to know you feel alone. 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I wish you were back from Boston. I'm alone learning those lessons. You're out there chasing your dreams, mine came true. You

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1: 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When you spot us, come say hi. 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

0: On the road and spot a slowdown? Or witnessing some nasty weather? Snap a pic, if it's safe to do so, and share it with the Barrie 360 text line, 705-797-1111.
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0: thing about smart speakers is they can't see you working from home in your PJs. 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

0: by Happy Dad. When you spot us, come say hi. We'll hook you up with some free swag, great vibes, and give you a chance to win a Dream Maker Spa Crossover 730L hot tub from Georgian Hot Tubs on Cedar Point Drive. 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
1: Good morning. Hard to believe we're into our final Marine Report for another summer. Already Labor Day weekend. Do love the 500 countdowns and all the rest of the great events going on this weekend. We're headed out in the beautiful Beneteau from Bayport up towards Franklin Island on Georgian Bay. We've got a great day for it. If you're boating on Lake Simcoe, north winds 10 knots, becoming variable 10 near noon. Northeast 10 knots early this evening and light tomorrow morning. Waves half a meter or less. Water temperature 21 degrees. Some fog patches dissipating this morning, forming overnight, dissipating again tomorrow morning. And you might see a scattered shower later today. 70% chance you won't. Pirate party weekend at the Port of Orillia. Georgian Bay, northeast winds 10 to 15 knots, backing northwest 10 near noon. Northeast 10 knots this evening and light tomorrow morning. Northwest 10 knots Sunday afternoon. Waves 1/2 to 1 meter, subsiding to half a meter or less near noon. Water temperature 19 to 22 degrees. And the same thing, you might see a scattered shower late today, but 30% chance is all. Trent Severn Waterway, open 9 till 6:30. Last weekend for free lockage. 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
1: Hi, I'm Doug Downey. You're a member of Provincial Parliament for Barrie, Springwater, Oromandante. 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Happy Labor Day.
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0: I'm Julius Hearn. One more blast of humidity before the end of summer. 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
0: Here's what Barry's talking about. OPP in Huntsville are investigating a motorcycle crash that left a rider with serious injuries. The single vehicle collision happened around 5:30 p.m. on Brunel Road near Hillcrest Drive. The rider, a 57-year-old male from Waterloo, sustained life-threatening injuries and was later brought to a Toronto area trauma center for further treatment. A section of the road was closed for some time but has since reopened. A part of Bruce Peninsula National Park will be closed through Labor Day following increased bear activity. According to Parks Canada, Cypress Lake Campground will be shut down for the weekend, while parking access for the Grotto, a popular tourist spot, has also been restricted up to today. Reservations at the remainder of the park remain unaffected, but Parks Canada says it will be monitoring bear activity and inform the public if closures are extended. Federal Conservatives are launching a campaign urging Albertans to vote to keep the province in Canada. Albertans will vote on October 19th to whether to remain in Canada or begin the process of holding a binding separation referendum. The campaign is being led by Parkland MP Dane Lloyd, with Conservatives saying Alberta's problems are with Ottawa's policies, not Canada itself. Your tip could be today's top story. Text Barry 360 at 705-797-1111. The Barrie BayCats dropped game one of the CBL semifinals 7-5 in Hamilton. They're back today for game two. In the American League, Toronto remains a game back of the final wildcard spot following a 9-2 win over Kansas City. The Collingwood Blues opened their season with a 7-2 win over Oakville, and Toronto FC 2 won its second straight match 2-1 over FC Cincinnati 2. Mainly sunny, increasing cloudiness near noon, a high of 24. The humidex at 29. Tonight, mainly cloudy, some fog patches developing overnight, lasting until morning, a low of 12. Mix of sun and cloud tomorrow, high of 24, the humidex at 28. 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
1: Good morning. Hard to believe we're into our final Marine Report for another summer. Already Labor Day weekend. Do love the 500 countdowns and all the rest of the great events going on this weekend. We're headed out in the beautiful Beneteau from Bayport up towards Franklin Island on Georgian Bay. We've got a great day for it. If you're boating on Lake Simcoe, north winds 10 knots, becoming variable 10 near noon. Northeast 10 knots early this evening and light tomorrow morning. Waves half a meter or less. Water temperature 21 degrees. Some fog patches dissipating this morning, forming overnight, dissipating again tomorrow morning. And you might see a scattered shower later today. 70% chance you won't. Pirate party weekend at the Port of Orillia. Georgian Bay, northeast winds 10 to 15 knots, backing northwest 10 near noon. Northeast 10 knots this evening and light tomorrow morning. Northwest 10 knots Sunday afternoon. Waves 1/2 to 1 meter, subsiding to half a meter or less near noon. Water temperature 19 to 22 degrees. And the same thing, you might see a scattered shower late today, but 30% chance is all. Trent Severn Waterway, open 9 till 6:30. 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

0: morning. I'm Julius Hearn. One more blast of humidity before the end of summer. It's 13. Barrie 360 News is next on Cool FM.
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0: Here's what Barry's talking about. A motorcycle rider was hospitalized with life-threatening injuries yesterday following a crash in Huntsville. OPP and other first responders arrived to the scene at Brunel Road near Hillcrest Drive around 5:30 p.m., closing the area for some time to investigate. The circumstances of the single-vehicle collision have not been detailed, but the 57-year-old male rider from Waterloo was brought to a Toronto area trauma center for treatment. The City of Toronto has ordered Live Nation Canada, the operator of Rogers Stadium, to remedy unsafe conditions after Wednesday's storm caused significant damage to the 50,000 capacity venue. The city says it must secure the site, hire an engineer, and make repairs. A sold-out concert with AC/DC is scheduled for September 16th, but one city councilor says the show may not go ahead if the venue can't be made safe. Days after flash floods devastated Nepalese communities near the Chinese border, rescuers have pulled two people from the debris alive. One was a male worker at a destroyed hydropower plant pulled from a 225-meter tunnel today, while another was a woman found alive in a house. At least 1,300 people have been killed in the floods, and more than 5,000 remain missing. See it, shoot it, share your news on the Barrie 360 text line, 705-797-1111. Tyler Duncan stole the show for the Hamilton Cardinals in a 7-5 win over the Barrie Baycats in Game 1 of the CBL semifinals. The former MVP had three hits, including a triple that drove in the winning run. Baycats manager Josh Matlow says the early strategy of pitching around him didn't quite work out.
2: We like going at him, but we also like pitching around him. We just missed a few of our pitches, and unfortunately, Duncan hit it pretty hard on that triple, and it kind of changed the landscape of the game.
0: Game 2 is this afternoon in Springwater. While in the American League, Toronto beat Kansas City 9-2 and is one game back of the final wild card spot. Mainly sunny, some increasing cloudiness near noon, a high of 24, the Humidex 29. Tonight, mainly cloudy, some fog patches developing overnight, lasting until morning, a low of 12, and a mix of sun and cloud tomorrow, a high of 24, the Humidex at 28. 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

the 1996 film starring Tom Cruise. That is Jerry Maguire's from Tom Petty and Free Falling. It is Gio. Good morning. We got your blockbuster weekend as we kick off the Labor Day long weekend where we will sprinkle in a few songs from some of your favorite movie soundtracks. Tom Petty, Free Falling right there. Hopefully you've had yourself a great start to your morning. A beautiful sunny morning as well, and the weather this weekend going to be stellar. To go outside and just go on a bit of adventure as well. Lots of traveling going on this weekend. Here's the Bare Naked Ladies and Call and Answer on Cool.

That is Zed, Marin, Morris, and The Middle. It's 107.5 Cool FM. It is Gio. Good morning. It is a perfect weekend. A perfect final hurrah for the Labor Day long weekend. The last long weekend of summer vacation. You might have people coming over. Maybe you're going places as well, hosting a barbecue. Maybe you got friends or family coming over as well. A great place to go, Barry Farmers Market. Grab what you need. Of course, celebrating 180 years, running this morning from 9 until 1, Barry City Hall. You can pick up, you know, local food, handmade goods, maybe a few things you may have forgotten you needed before everyone shows up this afternoon. You know, if you're on the way to the cottage this morning, heading north for the long weekend, easy stop along the way as well right here in Barry. Plus, you know, supporting local businesses, local makers, local farmers as well. And that's, you know, really what it's all about. So if you want to grab what you need for the barbecue, maybe if you're heading up north, support local. Enjoy the long weekend as well. Head to the Barry Farmers Market, running from 9 until 1 at Barry City Hall this morning. Well, lots of people going to be traveling, as I just mentioned. And it sounds like there's some issues on the 400 as you enter in to Bradford. Julius Herb.

0: we'll have the latest for you. Let's see what he's got. Hey, Julius, how's it looking?
1: Hey there, Gio. Starting the day off slow with a crash in the northbound 400 at Line 9. No word yet from the MTO on any potential closures as a result, but delays are very heavy. That starts just south of Highway 88. After that, however, it's a smooth commute through Barrie on the 400 up to and past the split. Southbound 400 through Barrie to the GTA also looks clear. And between Barrie and Orillia, not seeing any delays on Highway 11 in either direction. No issues to report on any city streets in Barrie or Orillia. And County Roads 26, 27, 90, and 93 look clear so far this morning out of Barrie. If you see traffic trouble, give us a call at 1-844-ROAD-JAM. I'm Julius Hearn. More traffic in minutes on 107.5 Cool FM.
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Your Barrie BayCats kicked off their playoffs yesterday, taking on the Hamilton Cardinals, unfortunately losing game one 7-5 in Hamilton. But not to worry, back in action this afternoon for game two, happening at Athletic Culture Stadium. First pitch goes at 4:08. Here is Somber and Homewrecker on Cool FM.

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1: Off the soundtrack to the movie Wild Wild West, that is Will Smith with Wild Wild West. It is Geo. Good morning. It is your blockbuster weekend where we sprinkle in some of those great movie soundtracks into your weekend. Of course, the perfect soundtrack for the final Labor Day long weekend, the final long weekend of summer vacation. You heard a little bit of Stevie Wonder in there in that song as well. He actually borrowed a little bit of Stevie for this movie hit, and he was totally on board. Will Smith's Wild Wild West actually heavily samples Stevie Wonder's 1976 hit I Wish. And get this, Stevie gave the song his blessing and actually even showed up in the music video performing the song live alongside Will Smith as well for that movie. We've got more tunes for your blockbuster weekend coming up all the weekend long. Got more on the way, including one from Huntrix and Golden. A few moments here. We got more music on the way, though, from Carl Wolf next on Cool.
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4: Coming up on Tuesday, Charlie's back, and we are going to do the grand prize for the cool days of summer and find out who's winning that hot tub from Georgian Hot Tubs. 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

0: Another blockbuster hit from the K-pop Demon Hunters movie that is Huntrix and Golden. That movie didn't just top the charts. It actually made some history. Golden became the first K-pop song ever to win both a Grammy and an Oscar. Took home the Grammy for Best Song Written for Visual Media in 2026. And then followed up with Academy Award for Best Original Song this year as well. Another tune for our blockbuster weekend as we add in some of the biggest songs to some of the biggest movie soundtracks as well. We've got more on the way coming up, of course. We're going to check in on the road, see how things are looking. Maybe you're heading up north this morning. There was that incident just heading into Bradford there on the 400 northbound. Sounds like some good news. Let's see what Julius has for us. Hey, Julius.
1: Hey, Gio. Seems like the crash has been cleared just north of Highway 88 on the northbound 400, but delays still stretching as far back as 5th Line as there is look like there is a bit of cleanup in the area. After that, it's smooth sailing right into Barrie up to the split that also goes for on Highway 11 into Orillia. Southbound through Barrie back to the GTA also without issue, but on the 404, there is a collision northbound at St. John's Road. The left shoulder and the left lane there closed as a result. Regional highways in Simcoe County are looking good as well. 26, 27, 90, and 93. No issues on your way out of Barrie this morning. If you see traffic trouble, give us a call at 1-844-ROAD-JAM. I'm Julius Hearn. More traffic in minutes on 107.5 Cool FM.
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0: Cool FM weather. We are in for a treat this weekend. Mix of sun and cloud for today. Highs of 24, feeling like 27. For tomorrow, more sunshine. 23, feeling like 26. And then for your holiday Monday, you guessed it, more sunshine. 24, feeling like 27. Right now in Barrie, it's 18 degrees.

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Sheila Settle, and This Is Me from the soundtrack to the movie This Is Me on our Blockbuster Weekend. It's 107.5 Cool FM. It is Gio. We're going to have more Blockbuster tunes coming up next hour. Of course, we're sprinkling in some of the biggest songs from the biggest movie soundtracks as well. Coming up at the top of the hour, we will have your Barry 360 news update with Julius Hearn. He's got What Barry's Talking About. That is coming up in moments. First, Christina Aguilera and Beautiful on 107.5 Cool FM.

0: I'm Julius Hearn. A healthy dose of sunshine for the unofficial final weekend of summer. It's 18. 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
0: Here's what Barry's talking about. OPP in Huntsville are investigating a motorcycle crash that left a rider with serious injuries. The single vehicle collision happened around 5:30 p.m. on Brunel Road yesterday near Hillcrest Drive. The rider, a 57-year-old male from Waterloo, sustained life-threatening injuries and was later brought to a Toronto area trauma center for further treatment. A section of the road was closed for some time but has since reopened. Part of Bruce Peninsula National Park will be closed through Labor Day following increased bear activity, according to Parks Canada. Cypress Lake Campground will be shut down for the weekend, while parking access for the Grotto, a popular tourist spot, has also been restricted up to today. Reservations at the remainder of the park remain unaffected, but Parks Canada says it will be monitoring bear activity and inform the public if closures are extended. Russia says it will halt strikes on Kyiv for 72 hours as two U.S. envoys arrive in Moscow for talks aimed at reviving stalled peace efforts in Ukraine. Steve Witkoff and Jared Kushner are expected to meet with Russian President Vladimir Putin before traveling to Kyiv tomorrow. The pause begins at midnight, with Ukraine also halting airstrikes during the envoy's visit. Got a scoop? We're listening. Send your news tip to the Barrie 360 text line, 705-797-1111. The Barrie BayCats dropped game one of the CBL semifinals, 7-5 in Hamilton. In the American League, Toronto remains a game back of the final wildcard spot following a 9-2 win over Kansas City. And the Montreal Alouettes became the first team in the CFL to clinch a playoff spot, doing so with a 37-30 win over BC. Mainly sunny, increasing cloudiness near noon, a high of 24, the humidex at 29. Tonight, mainly cloudy, some fog patches developing overnight, lasting until morning, a low of 12, and a mix of sun and cloud tomorrow, a high of 24, the humidex at 28. 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

It's 107.5 Cool FM from the movie Charlie's Angels. That is Destiny's Child, an independent woman. It is Gio. Good morning. Happy Labor Day. Long weekend. A beautiful weekend. The sun shining through the studio windows here. Nothing but blue sky. We've got our blockbuster weekend as well as we play some of the biggest songs of movie soundtracks as well. And we got another one right here for you. It's Taylor Swift from Toy Story 5. I knew it. I knew you on Cool FM.

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0: That is Rev and Contemporary Love on Barry's Best Mix, 107.5 Cool FM. It is Gio. Good morning. Lots of great things to look forward to this weekend. And then, of course, beyond that as well, including the return of Cool or Not Cool. That's right. In case you missed it, Cool or Not Cool kicks off once again Monday afternoon on the Labor Day. Dale will be in. He will give you your first chance to potentially win $10,000. Now, if you're unsure of the rules, what we got for you is you got five briefcases you get to open up. If you like the amount that's inside that briefcase, you say cool, and that money amount is yours. If you say not cool, then you move on to the next briefcase. But you got to be careful. You can't get too greedy, because within those briefcases, sometimes we'll throw in a can of Spam. And if you get one of those, you lose everything, and you don't want that. Your first chance comes up Monday afternoon with Dale. But there's also another way you can get in besides just listening for the cue to call. 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Very, very simple. 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Coming up, we got more music on the way from Wiz Khalifa and Charlie Puth on Cool.
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7: Well, I kind of forgot about Julius. We got to check in on the roads.
8: Sorry, Julius. Hopefully things are looking a little bit better out there. Hey, Julius.
9: Hey, Gio. Still a delay on the northbound 400 at Line 5 in Bradford. That follows up a crash earlier this morning. Looks like crews are still there and with some cleanup efforts going on. But as you get past Innisfil Beach Road, there's a slowdown through that interchange due to some construction. But from there, it's clear heading north through Barrie through the split. There is a disabled vehicle on the southbound side of the 400 at Esso Road in Barrie. The right lane and right shoulder there closed as a result. The crash on the 404 northbound at St. John's, that one has been cleared. Lanes have reopened, but things are still heavy between Aurora Road and Mulock Drive. If you're on your way to Cottage Country, not seeing any delays on Highway 11 in either direction. Meanwhile, no issues to report either on Highways 26, 27, 90, or 93 on your way out of Barrie. If you see traffic trouble, give us a call at 1-844-ROAD-JAM. I'm Julius Hearn. More traffic in minutes on 107.5 Cool FM.
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another tune for our blockbuster weekend off the soundtrack to The Fast and the Furious. That's Wiz Khalifa, Charlie Puth, and See You Again. Colts back in action, have another tune-up game in preseason action. They'll be on the road in Owen Sound, taking on the attack puck drop, 2 o'clock this afternoon. Here's Hozier and Too Sweet on Cool.

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0: Walk off the earth and hold on. It's 107.5 Cool FM. It is Gio. Good morning. Lots of great stuff going on this weekend for the Labor Day long weekend. Maybe you're looking to take part in some things. I know fireworks is one of the things that are happening in some places around Simcoe County. But of course, Canada's Wonderland is going to be putting on one of its signature fireworks shows this weekend. They're going to do them tomorrow night at 9:45. We'll run about for about 15 minutes. So if you're heading down to Canada's Wonderland tomorrow, you know, take in some of the rides, some of the shows, and then stick around to the end of the day where you can catch the fireworks show, which will happen at 9:45 as well. Plenty more fireworks also going on, one at Wasaga Beach, which will happen tonight for their Memories of Summer Festival, which will also happen at 10:30. Coming up, we've got more music on the way. We've got a tune for our Blockbuster Weekend on the way as well, and this one from Smash Mouth on Cool.
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0: Virginia Vegas and Better Man. 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It is Gio. Good morning. If you're looking for something to listen to this weekend, maybe if you're on the dock or on the boat, or maybe just driving up north, we got a new episode of What Barry's Talking About, the podcast from Barry 360. A couple good stories this week, including how tariffs are affecting the local businesses here in Simcoe County, and now, of course, how the Barry Chamber of Commerce is actually going to help out those companies navigate the uncertainty. Back to school on Tuesday, and police have some important reminders for drivers, parents, and students, including a warning about those e-scooters you've seen around town. You can do the full episode at Barry360.com or wherever you get your podcasts. It is time to take a look at the roads once again this morning. We've got Cool FM traffic with Julius Hearn. Hey, Julius.
1: Hey, Gio. Highway 400 dealing with another crash in the Bradford area, this time at Line 11. Delays starting as far south as Line 9. As you get into Barry, it's very heavy from Mapleview through S. It looks like there may be some road work in that area that's causing that congestion. A disabled vehicle has been cleared from the southbound side at that ESSA interchange, so the right lane and right shoulder there have reopened. After ESSA, heading north of the split, that's an easy drive that also goes on the Highway 11 into Orillia as well. And regional highways are looking good in Simcoe County. 26, 27, 90, and 93 are clear out of Barrie. If you see traffic trouble, give us a call at 1-844-ROAD-JAM. I'm Julius Hearn. More traffic in minutes on 107.5 Cool FM.
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0: Oh, what a Labor Day long weekend it is going to be. Lots of amazing weather. Sunshine today, 23, feeling like 27. For tomorrow, more sunshine, 23 and 26. And you guessed it, more sun for Monday, Labor Day Monday, 24, feeling like 27. Right now in Barrie, it's 19.

Rush. 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

off the soundtrack of the 2026 film Voicemails for Isabel. That is Robin and Dancing on My Own. All part of our blockbuster weekend here on 107.5 Cool FM as we sprinkle in some of the biggest songs from some of the biggest movie soundtracks. We've got more on the way coming up next hour, and we've got our Barry 360 news update with Julius Hearn. He's got what Barry's talking about at the top of the hour. Charlotte Cardin on Cool.

0: I'm Julius Hearn. A healthy dose of sunshine for the unofficial final weekend of summer. It's 18. 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
0: Here's what Barry's talking about. A motorcycle rider was hospitalized with life-threatening injuries yesterday following a crash in Huntsville. OPP and other first responders arrived at the scene at Brunel Road near Hillcrest Drive around 5:30 p.m., closing the area for some time to investigate it since reopened. The circumstances of the single-vehicle collision have not been detailed, but the 57-year-old male rider from Waterloo was brought to a Toronto Area Trauma Center for treatment. Toronto police say two men are dead following a single-vehicle collision in North York overnight. Officers were called to the area of Romfield Lane and Finch Avenue West, just west of Kiel, shortly after 4:30 a.m. A vehicle hit a traffic light pole, knocking it down. A 39-year-old man was driving the vehicle with one passenger and a 42-year-old man in it. Both of the men were pronounced dead at the scene, and the intersection remains closed. The U.S. military says it struck three Iranian oil tankers after American warships came under missile attack in the Strait of Hormuz. Two tankers were permanently disabled and a third was destroyed. The head of U.S. Central Command says the military will, if necessary, destroy Iran's limited oil fleet. And the strikes mark a renewed escalation in the conflict after attacks between the two sides resumed a week ago. If it's news to you, it could be news to us too. Keep us in the loop at the Barrie 360 text line 705-797-1111. The Hamilton Cardinals held on to their lead after a 3-run fourth inning, topping the Barrie Bearcats in game one of the CBL semifinals 7-5. In the American League, Toronto remains a game back of the final wildcard spot following a 9-2 win over Kansas City. The Collingwood Blues opened their season with a 7-2 win over Oakville, and Toronto FC 2 won its second straight match 2-1 over FC Cincinnati 2. A mix of sun and cloud today, becoming cloudy this afternoon, a high of 23, the humidex at 28. Mainly cloudy tonight, again with some fog developing overnight, lasting until morning, a low of 12. Cloudy again tomorrow, becoming a mix of sun and cloud late in the morning with a high of 24, the humidex at 28. It's 19 in Barrie. 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

One of the greats. Hearing it now just feels so different after the passing of Dolly just a couple weeks ago for our blockbuster weekend. This one comes from the 1980 movie 9 to 5 starring Dolly herself. It is Gio. Good morning. We do have your blockbuster weekend where we are going to sprinkle in some of the songs from the biggest movie soundtracks. We got that for you all weekend as we celebrate Labor Day long weekend. And we kind of kick off the unofficial end of summer. It's the Bare Naked Ladies now. If I had $1 million, oh, the things I'd do. It's 107.5 Cool FM.

0: Sam Hunt and Take Your Time. It's 107.5 Cool FM. It is Gio. Good morning. Taking Your Time, definitely something you're going to be doing this weekend, enjoying all the nice sunshine for your Labor Day long weekend. And with that comes, of course, what's open and closed for Labor Day. Closed. 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And if you're thinking about taking transit, Sunday schedule will go with the Saturday schedule as well. If you want to check out more details on what's open and closed, you can head to Barrie360.com. They've got a full list of details up there as well. Let's take a look at the roads this morning. There's been some issues on the 400, specifically just passing Bradford in the northbound lanes. Let's see if things are fixing up out there or if we have some more issues. Julius Hearn standing by. Hey, Julius.
1: Hey, Gio. Looks like that crash

0: Bradford at line 5, line 9. Looks like that one has been cleared, but there's still a few little problem areas on the 400 northbound coming from the GTA. That's first one is around Highway 88. That one stretches just south of line 9. And then we get up through Innisfil Beach Road. It's a bit slow, but in Barrie, very heavy from Mapleview all the way through Esser Road. Doesn't look like there's any particular road work in the area, but just very slow due to some congestion as you get through Barrie. But after that, when you get through Dunlop, it's an easy drive up to the split, then onto Highway 11 into Cottage Country. Southbound, no issue on the 400 through Barrie back down to the GTA. And not seeing any issues either on any county roads in Simcoe County, 26, 27, 90, and 93. No issue on your way out of Barrie this morning. If you see traffic trouble, give us a call at 1-844-ROAD-JAM. I'm Julius Hearn. More traffic in minutes on 107.5 Cool FM.
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7: What?
0: 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You're sitting there 1 minute, you're sniffly snuffly.
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0: 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It's kind of like, and you're singing your song, and you just. I'm all stuffed up trying to sing it.
7: You know what, though? I'm like Phoebe with my sexy phlegm. I sound better.
0: Sexy phlegm!
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6: Coming up on Tuesday, Charlie's back, and we are going to do the grand prize for the cool days of summer and find out who's winning that hot tub from Georgian Hot Tubs. And, of course, we're bringing briefcases because we start cool or not cool.

Madonna and Beautiful Stranger released in 1999 for Austin Powers, the spy who shagged me. Madonna plays up the whole idea of being completely captivated by this mysterious guy. Well, the video actually has plenty of playful comedy mixed in, a very 60s vibe as well. Song was a big hit, reaching the top 20 in both Canada and the U.S. All part of our blockbuster weekend as we sprinkle in a few different songs from some of the biggest movie soundtracks of all time. Here's Olivia Dean, So Easy to Fall in Love. It's 107.5 Cool FM.

0: 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We've got a local business. Been through a really tough couple of weeks, but they're making sure they stay connected with the community. Escape Room Barry had a fire at their location at the end of August. Thankfully, nobody hurt, but obviously it left the team with a lot to figure out. And what's great is it's not letting them stop them from bringing the people together. They're holding a customer appreciation day today from 11 till 5 at 38 Ellen Street. Joining me now is Catherine from Escape Room Barry. Thanks for doing this.
1: Hi, thanks for having me.
0: Alrighty, starting with the obvious one here. How are you and the team doing after everything happened?
1: Well, I'm not going to lie. It was pretty tough. We were pretty devastated. It was a big shock. But we have an incredible team of people here at Escape Room Barry, and we are a really committed to our community. So we rallied. We got together. We figured what we could do, and this is what we're doing. We're just trying to have people come out, still have some fun. It's a Saturday, so it's our normal busiest day of the week. So we want to see our customers, see people in the community, have people over. We've had some awesome people from the community donate some stuff that we can give away, and that's what we're doing.
0: So what can you expect today if people were to stop by between 11 and 5 for your customer appreciation day? Anything special going on?
1: People can expect to see our smiling Escape Room Barry faces. We are here with our board games, so we have a lobby full of merchandise that we normally sell, and it made it. It is okay, so we are here sending the fun home with our customers this way. This is the only way we can do it right now. We are also showcasing our mini games that we have, our mobile games, and like I said, we have a lot of donations from the community of snacks and drinks and games, and we are here with those today to just kind of hang out with people outside on this beautiful Labor Day weekend.
0: Well, that is awesome. It's the best way you can help support right now Escape Room Barry. They're doing their customer appreciation day from 11 till 5 at 38 Ellen Street. One of those times for sure, showing up for a local business can mean a lot. So if you're looking for something to do today, head on down, say hello, and show the Escape Room Barry team a little bit of love. Catherine, thanks for joining us, and we'll see you down there.
1: Thank you so much.
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0: Harry Styles and American Girls. It's 107.5 Cool FM. It is Gio. Good morning. Just a few things to keep in mind. Starting on Tuesday, there's going to be some changes to the Barrie Line service in terms of the GO train. Several evening trains being canceled or moved to later times, as well as some weekend service also changing starting September 12th, so next weekend, with trains running every 2 hours between 2 and 11 p.m. GO is suggesting bus routes 65 and 68 as alternatives. Temporary changes are expected to last until spring 2027. If you want to find out more about these GO train changes, you can head to barrie360.com. They have the latest for you. Let's take a look at those roads one final time this morning. Things have been a bit dicey on the 400. Going through Bradford, there was an accident there. And then approaching Mapleview, just some congestion as well as people decide to head up north this morning. Let's see how things are looking now with Julius Hearn standing by. Hey, Julius.
1: Hey there, Gio. Still dealing with the crash in the northbound 404. That one's just north of Bloomington, so things are very heavy from there until you approach Van Dorf Side Road. Meanwhile, on the northbound 400, still a couple slow spots as you make your commute from the GTA, especially at Highway 9 and again at Highway 88. That's due to some construction. And then as you get into Barrie, it's very heavy starting around the area of Mackay Road, especially through Mapleview and up through Essa. A lot of volume through the Barrie area this morning for some commuters as they get towards Cottage Country. But after you get through Dunlop, it's a smooth drive to the split and on the Highway 11 or the 400 extension. No issues to report on southbound side on 11 or on the 400 through Barrie. And it's a smooth drive from there all the way to the GTA. And not seeing any issues either on any county roads. 26, 27, 90, and 93 are looking good out of Barrie. If you see traffic trouble, give us a call. 1-844-ROAD-JAM. I'm Julius Hearn. For traffic updates all day long, follow us on X at Barrie360.
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1: FM weather. Sunglasses and sunblock. That's all you're going to need for this weekend. Today, sunshine 23, feeling like 26. Tomorrow, more sunshine, 23. And for your holiday Monday, you guessed it, even more sunshine, 24, feeling like 27. Right now in Barrie, it's 20 degrees.

From the soundtrack to the Three Musketeers, that is All for Love. Bryan Adams, Rod Stewart, and Sting on that track right there. It is 107.5 Cool FM, all part of your blockbuster weekend. Coming up at the top of the hour, we will have your final Barry 360 news update with Julius Hearn. He's got what Barry's talking about in the 12 o'clock news. Preston Pablo and 'Cause I Do is on Cool. 'Cause I do.

0: afternoon. I'm Julius Hearn. Clouds set to roll in to cover the Saturday sky. It's 20. Barry 360 News is next on Cool FM.
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0: Here's what Barry's talking about. U.S. tariffs are pushing some Canadian wool producers away from their American customers. The United States imposed a 50% tariffs targeting raw wool and some finished wool products a couple weeks ago, adding cost to an industry that often relies on American mills for processing. The Canadian Wool Council says producers are now looking to countries like China and the Czech Republic instead, and are also looking at moving away from selling to U.S.-based customers to avoid extra costs. Days after flash floods devastated Nepalese communities near the Chinese border, rescuers have pulled two people from the debris alive. One was a male worker at a destroyed hydropower plant pulled from a 225-meter tunnel, while another was a woman found alive in a house. At least 1,300 people have been killed in the floods, and more than 5,000 remain missing. You may have seen some celebrities do special Ask Me Anything sessions on Reddit. Well, now Wasaga Beach is hopping on the trend, giving residents a new way to get answers about how the town operates. It's launching a video series called Ask Staff Anything, where municipal employees will answer questions about roads, taxes, building permits, parks, and major projects. Residents can submit their own questions through the town's social media ahead of the municipal election. Your tip could be today's top story. Text Barry 360 at 705-797-1111. The Barrie BayCats send Saul Vasquez to the hill against Luis Ramirez in Game 2 of the CBL semifinals against Hamilton. The Cardinals lead that series 1-0. The Barrie Colts continue preseason play this afternoon in Owen Sound against the Attack. A mix of sun and cloud today, becoming cloudier this afternoon, though. A high of 23, the humidex 28. Mainly cloudy tonight with some fog patches developing overnight, clearing up, though, by morning. A low of 12. Cloudy again tomorrow with a high of 24, the humidex at 28. It's 20 in Barrie. For updates all day long, follow us on Blue Sky and X at Barrie360 or online at Barrie360.com.
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Bon Jovi, Blaze of Glory. It's 107.5 Cool FM, all part of your blockbuster weekend, released as a solo single by John Bon Jovi himself and written for the movie Young Guns 2. Even though it became a fan favorite, it has appeared on actually Bon Jovi's Greatest Hits collection, and the band itself wasn't credited on the original release. That song also won a Golden Globe for Best Original Song and picked up an Oscar and Grammy nominations as well. John Bon Jovi and Blaze of Glory, part of our blockbuster weekend. And we've got more tunes for that weekend as well coming up later on in the hour as we play some of the biggest songs from the biggest movie tracks. It's Bruno Mars and Risk It All on Cool FM. For just

0: The Weekend dancing in the flames. It's 107.5 Cool FM. It is Gio. Good afternoon. If you're looking for something to do this weekend, maybe you want to beat the heat a little bit and you want to just take a couple hours to kind of be in an air-conditioned building, Cineplex is doing something pretty cheap for you this weekend. You can catch a movie for just $5 Saturday and Sunday. 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Small popcorn, also $5 plus tax. And some of the movies they will be showing are Spider-Man Brand New Day, Toy Story 5, Minions and Monsters, Insidious, Out of the Further, and plenty more. So it looks like a general range of different movies, whether you're with the kids or maybe a little bit of a date night as well. Buying online does cost a little bit more. Scene Plus members also pay $6. Premium formats like IMAX and 4DX will cost extra. And a portion of the proceeds going to Canadian Picture Pioneers, which does support people working in Canada's film industry. So if you need a couple of hours just to, you know, maybe beat some of the heat and go into an air-conditioned building and check out a movie, head to Cineplex this weekend. They've got a $5 movie weekend going on today and tomorrow. 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
6: What is

A song that was featured on A Night at the Roxbury, that is Hathaway and What is Love. All part of our blockbuster weekend. Turns out that song, when it first came out, was featured on a newly opened radio station in Germany. They picked it up and gave it some early exposure, which helped turn the track into a much bigger hit and eventually what became a worldwide dance floor favorite. Here's Benson Boone now, and Sorry I'm Here for Someone Else, song Cool.

0: That is the Strumbellas and Salvation. It's 107.5 Cool FM. It is Gio. Good afternoon. If you want to check out a baseball game today, your Barrie BayCats going for game two of the CBL playoffs. Of course, yesterday losing, unfortunately, to the Hamilton Cardinals 7-5 on the road. Down 1-0 in the series, but they're looking to tie it up today down at Athletic Culture Stadium. First pitch goes just after 4 o'clock. If you want to find tickets and details, head to cbl.ca or, of course, up at Barrie360.com. They have details as well. We got more music on the way coming up next from Len and Stella on Cool.
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2: Good afternoon. Hard to believe we're into the Labor Day weekend already, and it's a beautiful one out on the waters. On Lake Simcoe, we're looking at north winds 10 knots, becoming northeast 10 early this evening, light tomorrow morning. Waves half a meter or less, water temperature 21 degrees. Might see some fog patches forming overnight, dissipating tomorrow morning. You might see a scattered shower late today, but 70% chance you won't. There is a pirate party at the Port of Orillia this weekend, always fun. Georgian Bay, northeast winds 10 knots, going northwest 10 this afternoon. Northeast 10 this evening and light tomorrow morning. Northwest 10 Sunday afternoon. Waves, half a meter or less. Water temperature 19 to 22 degrees. You might see a scattered shower late today, but that's a might. It's 30% chance only. Trent Severn Waterway, final weekend for free lockage. Then they go to fall hours on Tuesday. They're open 9 till 6:30 today. We take the beautiful Beneteau from Bayport. We're headed up towards Franklin Island on Georgian Bay. Remember, water on the water, beer on the pier. 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

0: Bob Seger and that old time rock and roll. It's 107.5 Cool FM. It is Geo, part of your blockbuster weekend. That tune really took off after it appeared in Risky Business. You know, the scene, Tom Cruise drops his pants, slides across the floor, and suddenly party is on for him. From there, the song did become a pop culture staple. It showed up in TV shows, commercials, and eventually one of my favorite games, Guitar Hero World Tour. It also became a perfect fit for the growing classic rock radio format as well. Bob Seger, an old-time rock and roll on our blockbuster weekend. Coming up next, we've got a look at your forecast, and then we'll have another blockbuster tune on the way as well from Verve on Cool.
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0: Oh, a beauty weekend it is for the Labor Day long weekend. Lots of sunshine in the forecast, including today, 23, feeling like 26. Tomorrow, more sunshine in 23. And then for your holiday Monday, nice temps, 24. Feeling like 27 and nothing but sunshine. Right now in Barrie, it's 21 degrees.
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That is Verve and Bittersweet Symphony. It's 107.5 Cool FM. It is Gio. I'm heading out for the day. Thanks so much for spending your morning with me. Hopefully you have a great rest of your Saturday. Lots of sunshine and blue sky. Can't ask for anything better, am I right? We've got more blockbuster hits on the way, including a top 20 countdown, a special edition with nothing but blockbuster tunes. Coming up, Amy's in next, and she's got that for you. We'll chat tomorrow afternoon when I check back in at 12. Have yourself a great day. It's Talk and Time Machine on Cool.

0: this week's edition of the Top 20 Cool Countdown as we count down the top 20 tunes. It is our blockbuster weekend, so the top 20 tunes of movies that we absolutely love. My name is Amy. How's it going? Glad to be with you. In at number 20 this week, it's Huey Lewis and the News off the Back to the Future soundtrack, The Power of Love.
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0: Seal, Kiss from a Rose, off of the Batman Forever soundtrack. It's in at number 19. And that song was released in 1994, but he was really embarrassed to present this song, which I don't know why, but he apparently threw the track in the corner, was going to forget about it. Glad he didn't. Got him a Grammy Award in 1996. In at number 18 this week, it's Ray Parker with Ghostbusters, and you can guess the movie that's from.
1: Number 18.

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Number 17.

0: Lipa, Dance the Night, song number 17 on our blockbuster long weekend. How's it going? My name is Amy. That song, of course, off the Barbie soundtrack, and they are going to be making a Barbie 2. Will they hire Dua Lipa back? I guess we'll have to just wait and see. Coming up, the countdown continues. We've got song number 16. It's on the way.
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0: 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My name is Amy, and we are going to get to song number 16 now. It is off of the album for The Lion King, which happens to be one of my favorite Disney movies. It's Elton John, Can You Feel the Love Tonight?
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0: Minds, Don't You Forget About Me from The Breakfast Club back in 1985. 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
1: It is now 7:06. You have exactly 8 hours and 54 minutes to ponder the error of your ways. Any questions?
2: Yeah. Does Barry Manilow know that you raid his wardrobe?
3: A brain.
0: If you haven't heard it, well, you know, or seen the movie, then go back to 1985. I promise you'll enjoy yourself. Let's get to song number 14. It's Pharrell Williams with Happy off of the Despicable Me soundtrack.
4: Number 14.

0: Williams with Happy off of the Despicable Me soundtrack in at number 14. And it looks like they are working on Despicable Me 5, but it's not been officially announced or given a release date, but they are thinking about 2029, which sounds like a ways away, but I mean, it's basically only 3 years. So we'll see if they come out with that. I'm keeping my fingers and toes crossed for that one. Coming up after the break, we are going to continue the top 20 blockbuster countdown with song number 13. It's on the way.
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0: 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My name is Amy. 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I absolutely loved this movie, and I was so thrilled to know it was turning into a musical. November 24th till January 3rd is when it runs. 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Off of the album Dirty Dancing, it's Bill Medley with Jennifer Warner. I've had the time of my life. In at song number 13.
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0: John Travolta, Olivia Newton-John, Summer Nights. It is the top 20 blockbuster cool countdown. That is our top 20 cool cameo. I cannot believe it was released in 1978. I mean, that's 47 years ago. And it was successful both critically and commercially, becoming the highest grossing film of 1978 and the highest grossing musical film at the time. Absolutely incredible. We're going to continue the top 20 cool countdown. We've got a song in at number 11 on the way next.
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0: We are back on the top 20 cool countdown blockbuster edition, brought to you by the Peggy Hill team. 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This next song actually came from a movie that was released in 1983, and it premiered at the Warner Theater in 1983 before being released by Paramount Pictures a couple of months after that. And didn't get a whole lot of love from critics, but what do they know anyways? It is Irene Cara with Flashdance in at number 11.
7: Number 11.

0: Survivor, Eye of the Tiger, song number 10 on the top 20 cool countdown. And one of the things I love about Sylvester Stallone is that he just knows the music to play for his movies. And of course, Eye of the Tiger was in the Rocky movies. And can you, can you name your favorite Rocky movie? I go through all of them at least once a year, and it always remains number 4 with Ivan Drago. Just saying. We're continuing the top 20 cool countdown blockbuster edition with song at number 9. It's Lady Gaga, Bradley Cooper, Shallow, off the album A Star Is Born.
1: Number 9.

0: Smith, I don't want to miss a thing off of the soundtrack to Armageddon on our blockbuster weekend. And Armageddon was released July 1998 in about 3,000 theaters across the U.S. and Canada. And it ranked first at the box office ahead of Dr. Dolittle with an opening weekend gross of $36 million. And for 1998, that's pretty incredible. Let's get to song number 7. It's Bryan Adams, Everything I Do, I Do It For You.
1: Number 7.

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had one shot, one opportunity, seize everything you ever wanted, one moment, did you capture it?

0: Eminem, Lose Yourself, song number 6 on the blockbuster long weekend off the 8 Mile soundtrack. It is a hip-hop biographical drama, the movie, if you haven't seen it. And, I mean, he is alongside Kim Basinger, Brittany Murphy, Mekhi Phifer, and it actually contains autobiographical elements to Eminem's life. And so if you haven't checked it out yet, it came out in 2002, and so you've got some catching up to do if you haven't seen it yet. Coming up after the break, we are into the top 5 as we count down to number 1 on our blockbuster long weekends. The top 20 cool countdown continues next.
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0: We are back on the Top 20 Cool Countdown, a blockbuster edition brought to you by the Peggy Hill team. 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It is Billie Eilish, What Was I Made For, song number 5.
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0: and Take My Breath Away, song number 4 on our blockbuster long weekend on the Top 20 Cool Countdown. And I can't believe it's been about 40 years since that movie was released. How time escapes us. So this next one in at number 3 is a song recorded by Celine Dion for the Titanic back in 1997 and was widely regarded as her signature song. And it was named among the songs of the century by the Recording Industry Association of America and the National Endowment for the Arts. It received an Academy Award for Best Original Song and won a Grammy for Record of the Year, Song of the Year, Best Female Pop Performance, Best Song Written Specifically for a Motion Picture and TV. This is pretty cool for Celine Dion. It is My Heart Will Go On in at number 3.
1: Number 3.

0: the Titanic, Celine Dion, My Heart Will Go On, which, by the way, went platinum several times over in Germany. And I mean, to hear that song, you just know. If you know, you know. Coming up, we've got another cool cameo as our blockbuster top 20 cool countdown continues next.
1: Sure, smart speakers are great for things like asking questions. Hey, Google, how many ounces are in 4 liters? But they can also play Barry's best

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6: 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I hope you are enjoying your long weekend. My name is Amy. We have the Top 20 Cool Cameo Part 2. 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

0: Houston, I Will Always Love You, song number 2 on the Blockbuster Top 20 Countdown. My name is Amy, and that song released back in 1992 for the movie The Bodyguard. And I mean, Whitney, I mean, we all know that she had some pipes on her. But that song actually written by Dolly Parton for a country artist named Linda Ronstadt. And I feel like anybody who's got some chops on them could do it justice. Dolly would be proud. We are going to get to song number 1 as the Top 20 Cool Countdown Blockbuster Edition continues next.
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0: Welcome back to the Top 20 Cool Countdown Blockbuster Edition. We have arrived at the number one spot, and you might recognize this one from Wayne's World. It is song number 1, Queen, Bohemian Rhapsody, right now. The Top 20 Cool Countdown Blockbuster.

Queen Bohemian Rhapsody, song number one this week on the Top 20 Cool Countdown. And of course, that went off of Wayne's World. And back in 1992, this song got renewed popularity in the U.S. after being featured in a scene of Wayne's World, which the character and his friends headbang in a car to the hard rock part of the song near the end. And the film's director was hesitant to use the song. Mike Myers insisted that the song fit the scene. They made it happen. The rest is history. Thanks for having me along on the Top 20 Cool Countdown, a blockbuster edition brought to you by the Peggy Hill team. Keeping it real all the way to sold, you can reach out at peggyhill.com. Enjoy the rest of your long weekend. Until next time, my name's Amy. Cheers.

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Phil Collins at Against All Odds. Wow. I'm telling you, if you were a kid of a certain age, you heard that song. And you saw the movie, too, Against All Odds. Jeff Bridges, Rachel Ward, James Woods. I'm telling you, man. That's the beauty of Cool FM's Blockbuster Weekend, playing songs like that that take you right back to the movie, right back to that time in your life. Awesome. All right, how you doing? It's Dale Smith. Yeah, in for Charlie, who's taking the long, long, long, long weekend off. Why not? Enjoying the beautiful weather on this Labor Day weekend. California now on Barry's 107.5 Cool FM. It's way

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0: Thanks. 107.5 Cool FM. How are you? It's Dale Smith in for Charlie. On a Saturday, normally she'd be sitting in here now, but you know what? No. She's decided to take that extra long weekend, and why not? Yeah, I think it's probably a good idea. Look at that weather outside. It's gorgeous. I would too. But I'm not. We'll spend the time together. Oh, yeah, and speaking of which, spending time together, don't forget, I'll be in on Monday. And we've got something to do. We've got some briefcases to open up on Monday. You bet we do.
1: 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Happy Labor Day.
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Yes, there's Starship. Nothing's going to stop us now. Do you got the movie? You got the movie? Well, let's play this game all day long. Do you got the movie? Mannequin. Yeah, that was the movie it was from with Andrew McCarthy and Kim Cattrall as the mannequin that comes to life. There you go. Just loving it. 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All these great songs from all the great movies and soundtracks you remember. And we've got them all weekend long, all long weekend long on Cool FM. 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

0: 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Hey, good afternoon. It's Dale Smith in for Charlie on your Saturday of a long weekend. Hard to believe, eh? The long weekend. Labor Day is here. Kids back to school on Tuesday. That's important. But you know what's even more important? Or should be. Did you fill in a ballot with the Cool FM street team? Should be important because we could be making a call to you to let you know that you've won a Dreammaker 730L hot tub from Georgian Hot Tubs on Cedar Point. That's right. Did you fill in a ballot for the cool days of summer, teaming up with Happy Dad Hard Seltzer? I hope you caught up with the Cool FM street team and it did that, because I'd love to make a phone call to you on Tuesday morning to give you that good news. We'll do that just after, I think just after 8 o'clock we'll do that. Of course, if we did it earlier, it would well be worth getting up for. So, cool days of summer when we make that draw and see if you walk away with that great hot tub, which you can actually see over at Georgian Hot Tubs on Cedar Point. Check it out. So that way you can size up your backyard, see where you're going to put it. Good idea, right? Always good to be prepared, and be prepared for that phone call coming on Tuesday morning from us.
1: It is hard to believe Labor Day weekend is here already. Hi, I'm Doug Shipley, your Member of Parliament for Barrie, Springwater, Oromodonte. 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

0: 107.5 Cool FM, and here is Steeler's Wheel. And you're going, what movie was that from? Well, it's from a little Quentin Tarantino movie called Reservoir Dogs. And don't let the happy, dancy, bubbly 1970-something song fool you there. The scene that's used in is not happy, dancy, bubbly. I'll just leave it at that. If you've seen the movie, you know what I'm talking about. If you haven't seen the movie, it's a good movie. It's a little violent. It's a little gruesome at times. And that scene right there is pretty gruesome. But nonetheless, you know, hey, it's still a good movie. How are you? It's Dale Smith. And yes, we are rolling right along at Cool FM's Blockbuster Weekend. We got a nice set of commercial-free cool tunes coming up. Oh, we're gonna get dancy and we're going to die another day.
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Jennifer Beals leaning back in the chair with a bucket of water. Come on, come on. You're there with me, right? Michael Sambello and Maniac from Flashdance on Barry's Cool FM Blockbuster Weekend. Oh, man. Great songs from all these great soundtracks from the past. And we've got lots more coming because we're rolling all long weekend on this. Destiny's Child now. This is Say My Name on 107.5 Cool FM.

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And there's Madonna, Die Another Day. Yeah, Die Another Day. We're getting a little James Bondy here on you. And you know what? You could do like a whole weekend of nothing but Bond theme songs, for that matter. Live and Let Die. Nobody does it better. For Your Eyes Only. Up. Skyfall. Adele. You could just, the list goes on and on. Goldfinger. My God. So many great theme songs from Bond movies. There's one to tack on right there. Die Another Day. How are you? It's Dale Smith in for Charlie. Just enjoying this long weekend and great tunes on Cool FM's Blockbuster Weekend. We're in a set of commercial-free cool tunes right now. Olivia Dean. So easy to fall in love.

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Kind of complicated. No, not really. Not really. Be sure to join us on Monday afternoon. I'll be in the chair here. And I'm coming in with some briefcases. Yeah. Even though it's Labor Day, I figured, you know what? If you're going to be stuck in traffic on the way back from up north, or you know what? You're just taking that last little bit to sit outside and enjoy the weather. Hopefully it sticks around till Monday. Well, you might want to win some cash. And that's why Cool or Not Cool is going to give you that opportunity. Mm-hmm. It's back. It's back. And I know we start up full bore on Tuesday when everybody's back to school and work and all that stuff. But I thought, I'm going to be in here.

0: you're working on Monday, I'm going to bring in some briefcases and we're going to have a little fun. So we're going to play Cool or Not Cool coming up on Monday. Hopefully you catch up with it and you win some cash.
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It's Cool FM's blockbuster long weekend. Backstreet Boys, and you're going, what? What's that? Well, if you're a parent, you'll know. Yeah, that's why it's in here, because if you're a parent, you know that it was part of Paw Patrol. And if the Backstreet Boys are your wife's favorite artist, and you're the boss here, then that's why it's in Cool FM's blockbuster long weekend. Oh, yeah. Bottle up. Good song. Backstreet Boys from Paw Patrol. That's the fun of Cool FM's blockbuster long weekend. I'm going to call it the blockbuster long weekend because that's what it is. Is we get to hear all these songs from all these great movies and soundtracks like this one. Mike, yeah. Here's one that people, you might not even go. Is it part of a movie? Doesn't matter. It's a great tune. Huntrix, Golden.

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She's funny, sarcastic,

0: 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Good afternoon. Dale Smith in for Charlie. How's your long weekend going so far? Yeah? Good. You enjoying the weather?
1: I hope so.
0: You enjoying the blockbuster long weekend? I know I am. Great tunes. We are going to get into one from Just Friends coming up. Oh, it's a little bit of a slow jam. And then also we got one from Beverly Hills Cop, probably one of the best opening scenes to any movie.
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0: Barry's Best Mix, 107.5 Cool FM. How you doing? It's Dale Smith in for Charlie. On your long weekend. Oh, speaking of weekend, we've got the weekend coming up as we continue on with Cool FM's blockbuster long weekend. Yeah. We're going to go a little 50 Shades of Grey. What else we got coming up? Tina Turner. Man, some great songs on the way, including, like I was saying, scene that really was part of one of the best opening scenes in an action movie, an action comedy movie. Eddie Murphy back in the day, Beverly Hills Cop. We'll get to that with the Pointer Sisters as we jump into a set of commercial-free cool tunes next.
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Pointer Sisters, Neutron Dance. Ah, have you seen the original Beverly Hills Cop? That's the one in the opening scene when he's doing the whole deal with the cigarettes, and then they take off, and it's him slinging around, and he's flying around in the back of this semi on an 18-wheeler, and it's just, it's a very exciting beginning to the movie, and what, of course, is a classic movie, Beverly Hills Cop, Pointer Sisters and Neutron Dance, on Cool FM's Blockbuster Long Weekend. How you doing? It's Dale Smith, in for Charlie. And it's a set of commercial-free cool tunes with the latest from Charlotte Cardin now.

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50 Shades of Grey. Yeah, Weekend and Earned It. That's got to be one of his best. That's what I think, too. Yeah, good tune. I guess Ellie Goulding had also had a hit from that one as well. Hey, it's Dale Smith in for Charlie on this Cool FM blockbuster long weekend. More great soundtrack songs ahead. 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
1: 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Good afternoon, Dale Smith in for Charlie on this beautiful long weekend, Saturday afternoon, Cool FM's blockbuster long weekend. So many great songs, more soundtrack songs coming up. As a matter of fact, it's kind of too bad that Charlie's not here because one of her favorite soundtrack songs is coming up next.
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John Parr, St. Elmo's Fire, Man in Motion. There you go. That's one of Charlie's favorites. Oh, she just loves that song. Great tune from St. Elmo's Fire with the Brat Pack. All the faces in there. Rob Lowe, Emilio Estevez, Demi Moore. Yeah. There you go. Those old, great, great old memories, huh? That's the beauty of the long weekend like this, with all these songs from all these great soundtracks. Cool FM's blockbuster long weekend. It's going to roll all long weekend. We got tons more of these songs coming up. Bruno Mars now. And this is his latest, Risk It All, on 107.5 Cool FM.

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0: 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Hey, it's Dale Smith in for Charlie. Hope you're enjoying your long weekends. Nice to know that even tomorrow morning, you can get up, enjoy yourself a coffee and Bailey's or something like that when you're sitting around listening to the Dale and Charlie mixtape, 8 to noon. Look back, some of the fun we've had over the last week-ish. Yeah, we'll do that tomorrow. It's Cool FM's blockbuster weekend right now, though. So many great songs from so many soundtracks you remember. And again, it's just one of those ones where as soon as you hear the song, you can immediately see. You can see the movie right there. Like the one that's coming up in the next little set. No. You're going to suddenly see Angela Bassett up on stage.
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0: 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Tina Turner. What's love got to do with it? Hard to believe that after all that she went through, after leaving Ike, Ike and Tina Turner were just a huge, iconic duo back in the day. They had to leave. Ike was not working out, and that's putting it mildly. Moved on. Solo career. First big album back. What's love got to do with it? And then just boom. Suddenly she's just everywhere, right? Live Aid, concerts, million selling albums. Fantastic. Did that for years. That was great. And the movie with Angela Bassett. Outstanding biopic. If you haven't seen it yet, yeah, it's really worth seeing. And of course the music is, you know, just as good as you could imagine. Speaking of good music, I remember going to see this, the movie Pretty Woman. And there was a lot of good songs in there. But for me, well, there was one that I liked, but that's Go West. For Charlie, there was another one. And that's going to kick off the set of commercial-free cool tunes we got next on Cool FM's Blockbuster Long Weekend.
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See, that's the one that Charlie picks out. When we talk about, you know, Pretty Woman, she's like, oh, rock said it must have been love. How are you? Dale Smith in for Charlie as the long weekend rolls on. And so does this set of commercial-free cool tunes. 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
1: Great performance from Jamie Fine at Kempenfest, which was a month ago now. 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Man, what's that all about? 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

0: 107.5 Cool FM, Chantel Kreviazuk, Leaving on a Jet Plane. I'll give you a couple of seconds. Can you name the movie? It wasn't really around a jet plane. I mean, they just used that song, but I think it was more about spaceships and saving the planet and stuff like that. Yes, it was Armageddon. 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Leaving on a Jet Plane, Chantel Kreviazuk. On Cool FM's Blockbuster Long Weekend. Hey, it's Dale Smith in for Charlie. Just enjoying this fun Saturday worth of music. Oh, man, we got a gem. See, there's one coming up that I never saw the movie, but I sure know the song. That's coming up in a little bit later on, and we're going to get all superhero next.
1: 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There's still plenty of sunshine, cold drinks, good music, and memories to be made. 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

Okay, when I said we were going to get all superhero, that wasn't the song I was talking about. But do you remember the movie that was from? On Cool FM's Blockbuster Long Weekend, Little Michael Jackson? Will you be there? Free Willy. Yeah. How about that, eh? Free Willy. God, man. Oh, that poor orca. How are you? Dale Smith, in for Charlie on Cool FM's Blockbuster Long Weekend. That superhero song yet to come after Miles Smith. 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

0: 107.5 Cool FM. And there is Chad Kroeger and Josie Scott, hero from Spider-Man. Hey, it's Dale Smith in for Charlie. How's your day going? Yeah? Well, that's a long weekend. Got a lot to look forward to. Yeah, we do. You got in for the cool days of summer? You caught up with the Cool FM street team? Are Charlie and I going to be giving you a call on Tuesday morning because we're drawing your name for that great hot tub that you're going to get from Georgian Hot Tubs on Cedar Point? Oh, I hope so. I'd like to make that call. I'd like to be able to tell you how much you're going to enjoy having a hot tub in your backyard. And I can speak from experience, man. It's worth it. You can stop around to Georgian Hot Tubs on Cedar Point. Actually, they have the actual tub that you're going to win sitting there in the showroom. They'll show it to you. And then you can say, well, I know exactly where that's going to go in my yard. When we make the call on Tuesday, you're all prepared. All right, for Cool Days of Summer, where we teamed up with Happy Dad Hard Seltzer and Georgian Hot Tubs on Cedar Point and Barrie. Hopefully, we're talking to you on Tuesday morning.
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0: 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Hey, it's Dale Smith in for Charlie. Just about wrapping up here. Got some things to do. Got to get out and enjoy this beautiful evening with some friends. Yes, make the most of it. I think tomorrow's going to look good too. But we are enjoying the long weekend worth of great songs from Cool FM's Blockbuster Long Weekend. And we're going to jump into a set of commercial-free cool tunes. We've got a little Miley Cyrus coming up. We've got Talk and that great song, Time Machine. But we've also got one from Peter Gabriel. And this one even had me scratching my head going, really? Because I've never seen the movie.
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Now, you see, being a fan of Peter Gabriel, I've known Salisbury Hill, the song, for years. You know, I mean, it just, for me, it was a song. I didn't realize, and that's even for me, this is a learning curve sometimes, right? I didn't realize it was in the movie Vanilla Sky. Tom Cruise, yeah, Vanilla Sky. I didn't realize that, but there it is. Great choice. Well, just a great song, no matter what you're going to be using it in. Speaking of great songs, we roll on with another great song. And it's a newer version. And no, it's not in a movie. Yet. Anyway, Time Machine now on 107.5 Cool FM.

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